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I wanna talk to you. The last time we talked, Mr. Smith, you reduced me to tears.

please come home. I fear the worst, but how could you leave us all behind? There's so much to say, but there's so little time.

up all I own and move to a communist country. If you came with me, of course. And file my nails so they don't hurt you. Lose those pounds.